iced teas. I tried to escape. My life is an x-ray. I'm sorry, a sex tape. You only get one take. Quiet on the set, please. Feeling anxiety.

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0: 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Minden este 9-től a Rádió 1-en.
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0: At the turntables now. Pure B.